rage, blood spill. Truth hurts, nah, that's real. Cutthroat, lie, steal, leave lifeless. Big business vices, sold to the unreal. Heart price tag. Wounds sold separately for scars, they got the recipe. And the stir of sex, lust, and mistrust. Idol worship and all the disgust. Sometimes I feel like love is above us. Who us? Yes, us. Delusion and paranoid, unloving in search of love. Like, could this be love? Love.

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1: Radyo Eksen. Oh, the shark babe has such teeth, dear, and it shows them pearly white, just a jackknife

love's just a blood sport. Loving's just a blood sport. Cause love is just a blood sport. Love is just a blood sport.

Suzanne takes your hand and she leads you to the river. She's wearing rags and feathers from Salvation Army counters, and the sun pours down

0: 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She's only 17.
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gets me mad. So get this, yeah, I went down to the chippy to go and order my little Thursday night little treat. Obviously walking home and that, smoking a snout, and I open my bag and I'm looking and I'm like, wait, where's the tartar